0: 17th at the Huntington Center. The songs that never get old. Energy that never runs out. From Neon Moon.
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0: Brooks and Dunn, September 17th at the Huntington Center. The songs that never get old. Energy that never...

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We would love to hear from you. 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
1: Every Friday night, there's a steady cloud of dust that leads back to a field filled with pickup trucks. Got

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2: Skies clear overnight and lows will be in the low 40s. Thursday will include sunshine in the morning and a few more afternoon clouds. Highs will be approaching the mid-60s. Friday will bring partly sunny skies with highs in the upper 60s. From the First Alert Weather Center, I'm meteorologist Annie Giovannucci.
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0: Riley Green, Worst Way music for you, and happy hump day to you. My name is Brett Conner. So glad to have us on here, getting you through here this afternoon. Hang on for John Anderson, Jake Owen on the other side. And it may be a little less crowded this summer if you're going somewhere on vacation. 4 in 10 Americans will not be taking a single trip this summer, with the cost of the biggest reason why. And I think we know that is. Yeah, I think so. Food and gas. Maybe someday it'll all come down. Wouldn't that be nice? I don't know. We'll just have to see. What are we going to do? How much can we control? Let's hope so. Keep our fingers crossed.
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0: Gunpowder and Lead, Miranda Lambert, and our hump day just rolling along here. Hope it's moving well for you and everything's cool, right? This hump day better be good to you. If it's not, I'll tell you what I'm going to do. I'm going to find it. I'm going to find Wednesday hump day, and I'm going to kick it in the shins. So we'll get even if it's not being good to you. Glad you're listening. My name is Brett Connor. 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